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Enjoy the music. How about some Night Cobra? Here's Immortal Danger right here. 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

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How about we go back a little ways to the Beatles? Here's Ticket to Ride. 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

Iron Maiden right there with Run of the Hills, Dodge Radio, Dodge as well. Enjoy the music. Anything you want to hear, get it into me. If there are any means that you can think of, and I'll be sure to get it on for you right now. How about Above Us? The Waves. Here's a cliffhanger right here, Dodge Radio, Dodge the World. Enjoy the music.

Chevelle right there with Closure right here. Dodge Radio, Dodge the World. Enjoy the music. Coming up, we have a couple of requests, but right now, here's Tool, Anima, right here. 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

Hailstorm right there with fuck. Fuck with an anchor. Right here at Dodge Radio. Dodge the world. Enjoy the music. Got anything you want to hear? Get it into me through any means that you might have. And we're going to keep things rolling here right along with Chromax. Here's We Got It Know right here at Dodge Radio. Dodge the world. Enjoy the music.

All right, that was Corrosion of Conformity with Tell Me right here, Dodge Radio, Dodge the World. Enjoy the music. All right, so how about a little pissed off music for you? Got a couple requests in here, too. Here is Hector Murph. And who the fuck are you right here? Dodge Radio, Dodge the World. Enjoy the music.

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Queuing request into playlist. Request queued. 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

0: 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Everyone ends up dead in the end.
1: 6 feet under, right there, by request. We have about an hour and 35 minutes left, so you have about an hour to get requests in if I'm going to have time to get to them this week. So let's keep things rolling here with Avenged Sevenfold. Here's Hell of the King. 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

Green Day right there with Know Your Enemy right here. Dodge Radio, Dodge the World, enjoy the music. How about we keep things rolling here with Lost Society and Bitch Out My Way right here. 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

Where's my window? There's my window. All right, that was... Sugar, come on. You drive me crazy right here, Dodger. You're Dodger the world. Enjoy the music. We have about an hour and 10 minutes left. And we're going to keep things rolling here with Grave River. Divining Temptations right here, Dodger. You're Dodger the world. Enjoy the music.

Paradise Lost, say just words right here. Dodge Radio, dodge the world, enjoy the music. Got anything you want to hear? You got about 28 minutes to get it in. You can do that through any means that you can think of. And we're going to keep things rolling here with In Flames. Here's Only for the Week, right here. 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

Probably one of the longest songs in metal right there. Probably one of the longest songs, period. Dream Theater right there by request. When I saw that track length, I literally went, holy shit, that is a long song. But you know what? It's a good tummy feeding song, I'll tell you that. Anyway, we're going to keep things rolling here with Benediction. And here's About a Nine right here at Dodge Radio. Dodge the world. Enjoy the music.

0: 男子有时帅的有很多美丽的人都在的路 Enjoy the music, it is that time once again for me to say goodnight. I will see you guys back here next week. Same time, same place, same chaos. Got one more song to finish out the night. Here's Cake. Go in the distance. Good night.
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I've been through. Even this morning, looked outside my door for your ladder on the floor. 7 long years of moving through the streets, letting people in, but they don't talk.

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Hi, Mike Todd here, the Todd Father, bringing you the best in new music, as well as playing banging tunes from Bowie to Roxy Music, Sex Pistols to The Clash. 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

0: and so much more. 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
1: Right now, them fool we long enough, them not fool we are. Right now, what do you be in the hall? Lion! Lion! Lion in the hall! We can't take no more of that. No, no, no, no, no, no, we can't take no more of that. Say, we can't take no more of that. Fucking lightning, no, we can't take no more of that. No, we do not.

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0: to get a hold of me during the show, you could do so at kaeo@caneandable.social or contact us using our WhatsApp group. 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

0: First thing in the morning, the last thing you want to hear is your favourite station playing the same old stuff, day in and day out. 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

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'90s at 9. Tell me why ain't nothing but a party. Tell me why ain't nothing but a mistake. Noughties at 10. And in betweenies and teenies at 11. I might say something stupid. La, la, la, la. 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

Chop chop, everyone. Squadron leader speaking. Shoulders back, ice front, and good evening to you all. Now, forget the government public service announcement. The only thing you should be listening to is the Reverend, the very Reverend, Spiky Mike. He's live on Dodge Radio, tally-hoing from the Love Shack in Gisborough. He's kicking up the alternative 80s, 8 till 10 on a Tuesday night. Tune in, or there may well be consequences. Squadron leader, over and out.

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1: 80s at 8. '90s at 9. Tell me why ain't nothing but a party. Tell me why ain't nothing but a mistake. Noughties at 10. I'm not gonna give up. I'm not gonna tower. I'm gonna work harder. And in betweenies and teenies at 11. I might say something stupid. La, la, la, la. If this wasn't enough, each and every hour, we keep you up to date with the latest news, business, showbiz, sport and weather updates. 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
2: 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Hey man, my real name, Dennis Marcus, man. 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

bitch in black hills didn't even know there's a war going on. I'm not talking about the war on crime and drugs. I'm talking about the war between black people and niggas. 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

0: to get a hold of me during the show, you could do so at kaeo@caneandabel.social or contact us using our WhatsApp group. 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

Hi, Mike Todd here, the Todd Farmer, bringing you the best in new music, as well as playing banging tunes from Bowie to Roxy Music, Sex Pistols to The Clash. 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

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That's our prayer. 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Oh, that's our prayer.

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to get a hold of me during the show, you could do so at kaeo@caneandable.social or contact us using our WhatsApp group. 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
2: Right. Mm-hmm. Most mentioned, maybe.
1: Most mentioned. Maybe not requested, but mentioned. Which is, it's nuanced. It's a subtle thing.
3: But, we often hear artists talk about their mentioned songs. Yeah. We know I should play it.
1: No, please don't.
2: Instead of greatest hits records. Most mentioned.
1: Most mentioned songs.
2: Yeah.
1: In this era, that'd be perfect.
2: Most mentioned. Well, we should do this so we don't run out of time for you.
1: Yeah,
2: first.
1: Okay. Yeah, that one. Got it.

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Chop chop, everyone. Squadron leader speaking. Shoulders back, ice front, and good evening to you all. Now, forget the government public service announcement. The only thing you should be listening to is the Reverend, the very Reverend, Spiky Mike. He's live on Dodge Radio, tally-hoing from the Love Shack in Gisborough. He's kicking up the alternative 80s, 8 till 10 on a Tuesday night. Tune in, or there may well be consequences. Squadron leader, over and out.

Got no shame, I brought that chief and later Popeyes. Never worry about clock, need to watch your mouth when you talking about Jesus. But we ain't got no time to waste, you better speed up. 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

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Almost lost my mind. 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And the view is panoramic. If you could see from this vantage, this is spiritual.

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0: From Feature Story News in San Francisco, I'm Ira Spitzer with a look back at some of the week's top stories. U.S. President Donald Trump said he's set to make a final determination with Iran over a deal that may end the conflict in the Middle East and set off new rounds of nuclear talks. FSN's Mitch McCann has the latest.
1: President Trump took to Truth Social on Friday, where he discussed a number of requirements for any deal with Iran, after days of media reports suggesting that an agreement was imminent. Mr. Trump wrote that Iran must agree it will never have a nuclear weapon, the Strait of Hormuz must reopen immediately, and that all mines must be removed from the water. He went on to say that the US would unearth enriched nuclear material and then destroy it, and that no money would be exchanged. And he added that a number of less important items had been agreed upon. The president signed off by saying he was meeting in the Situation Room to make a final determination. Mitch McCann, New York.
0: Doctors in the Democratic Republic of Congo said they are battling a shortage of basic supplies. Healthcare facilities have been attacked and patients have fled, further spreading the Ebola virus. More than 220 people are thought to have died so far. FSN's Chris Ochamringa reports from the Congolese capital, Kinshasa.
2: Officials there are overwhelmed by the number of patients who have been taken to treatment centers, and they have been calling on the international

Brian Adams on Dodge Radio, kicking off a brand new edition of Hot Hits with Hunter, the very last one in May, so that is quite vibey. We're going to be here for the next 2 hours. We're going to mix the genres. We're going to keep it vibey. We're going to make it awesome. Holla Holla's coming up in about 30 minutes, which is the VIP shout-out segment. Bill Smith will be along next hour with the new music pick of the week. And in the meantime, you never know what you're going to get from your bro, DJ Hunter. Clue to this one right here.

I'm gonna laugh my actual ass off if that song ever plays after a weather report. That is Sam Fender and Olivia Dean and Rain Me In on Dodge Radio. My peeps in Australia have been hyped up about that one since November, and it's just becoming a hit here, as it deserves to be. Just might be a summer song of 2026. It's definitely going to be here at Studio 276. That is going to be absolutely vibey there. Going way back to the 60s for this one, Sly and the Family Stone, you know what's up.

0: You're gonna be out of breath if you keep cracking your voice like that. Go on. It's the Corrs on Dodge Radio. It's DJ Hunter. Absolutely love the 2000s. Wish they still made music like that. And if you agree with me, every weekday at 5 a.m. Eastern and 10 a.m. UK time, it is the Decades Breakfast and the 2000s portion of it. Naughties at 10. Perfect vibes for your wake and bake.
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0: Summer Flavor there from Elton John, Island Girl on Dodge Radio. It's DJ Hunter. Got Holla Hollas now, which is the VIP shout-out segment. I am being told that this weekend is our boss man, Dan's birthday. So Dan is the recipient of the Holla Holla this week. Dan, thanks for A, starting up Dodge Radio, B, bringing me on it, C, making us all laugh, and D, introducing me to really cool artists like this guy. It's Kevin Bloody Wilson. He swears a little bit. It's Dodge Radio. You know what's up.
1: First time he'd ever had shoes on. Very first day at school. And a sweet young teacher straight from college, her first day there too. His mum and Miss Brown chatted about living out there in the scrub and how he'd grown up with the shearers and how he'd done it pretty rough. But he could cull and crutch and dip and dag, though he was only six. But I think it's best to warn you, she said. He swears a little bit. I'll keep me eye on him, Miss Brown promised. He can be my helping hand, and I'm sure we'll be the best of friends, now won't we, little man? He didn't even raise his eyes, he just bit his bottom lip and shuffled sand with his new shoes and said, I don't give a shit. Now, now, she said, if you don't swear, I'll let you ring the bell, he said. You're supposed to be the fucking gun. Go ring the cunt yourself and tell me what time's fucking smoko. What time do we knock off? And I'm busting for a fucking shit, so where's the thunderbox? And do we get our daily roly weed and six cold cans of piss? And can any bastard tell me whose fucking show is this? But that didn't seem to faze her. She just knelt down next to him and sweetly smiled and softly whispered, we'd better start again, because you must learn not to swear like that, because it's against the rules, he said. Well, stick your rules and stick your shoes and stick your fucking school. But she just gritted teeth and forced a smile and didn't let it show. She just said, let's both go on the veranda and we'll have another go. Now, if you stand here beside me, you can help me call the children up. He said, you don't need me to help you. What you need's a fucking nut. But again, it just bounced off her and she let his comment pass. Had it been me, I would have kicked that midget mongrel up the arse.

Army, whose fucking show is this? The kid had turned that school right on its ear, and come recess time, two teachers had fucking heart attacks and another six resigned. But through the barrage and the bedlam, Miss Brown just kept her cool and just ignored that little arsehole that was trying to wreck the school. The head said, "Just hide here in the staff room until things settle down. It's really quite a lovely school. You'll get to like it here, Miss Brown." But back outside there in the schoolyard, things were getting pretty hot. The little cunt had formed a union and signed all the other mongrels up. Because he'd learned proper from the shearers and remembered what they'd taught. He promised one day on and 3 days off, and if it rained, don't come at all. But meanwhile, back there in the building, the staff were shitting broken glass as the little saw.

lined up and bolted for their cars. And they knew the head had gone tatars and his spring had finally sprung when he pissed and shit his dacks and started screaming for his mum. Then Miss Brown volunteered and said, "I know I'm only new, but I spent my life around shearing sheds. I'll see what I can do, because my brothers are all shearers and I was once their roustabout. So I'll go out there if you like and try and sort the problem out." She ducked and weaved and sidestepped as she walked across the yard and straight up to the little cunt, drinking rum and playing cards. And when she decked him with a 4x2, the whole school stopped and gawked, and she said, "Listen here, you little cunt, we need to fucking talk, because there ain't no fucking smoke out. I'll say when we knock off, and I'll tell you when to fucking shit too, because I'm the fucking boss. And forget your fucking roly weeds, you'll get fuck all here for free. And if you want to know who runs this show, fucking me!

0: There's another Dan song. D-A-N space S-O-N-G. I mean, dog knows we play plenty of dance songs, but gotta get some Dan songs in there because it's his birthday coming up in a couple days, and he likes that one that we played back in September of last year, Demetra Vegas and Like Mike, The Hum. And this next song also had the same feedback from August of last year. Yes, a summer song for 2025, and he likes this one as well from T-Pain and Kesha, Yippee-Ki-Yay, You Know What's Up.
1: 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Vroom, vroom.

fourth in a row of Dan songs, the beeper, Kata Sonata. Yep, it's me, but every time I hear that song now, I think back to the New Year's Eve show I did, and there was a New Year's party going on at the Owen House, and they had it on, and they all liked the song, and that is absolutely awesome. It's DJ Hunter, I got some sticks now. Renegade, you know what's up.

retro to electro and everything in between. This is Dodge Radio. 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Enjoy the music.

There's MAPS, Spirit in the Sky on Dodge. The leader of MAPS, Dustin, has a very similar take on EDM as I do. I mean, I can't dance. I have two left feet, as anybody who has ever taken a gym class with me can attest to. Dustin says that not all EDM belongs in the club. Some of it is just for vibing. I absolutely agree, and that is absolutely awesome. And because I'm me and I do the me things, it's time for a genre switch up, because I haven't heard this song in ages, so it's time to hear it. It's Mark Chestnut, Almost Goodbye, You Know What's Up.

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2: Woman came up to me and said, I'd like to poison your mind with wrong ideas that appeal to you, though I am not unkind. 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

That's Toba with Cloud Nine on Dodge Radio. I guess some might say I'm like that man with my Suno endeavors as the beeper, and I definitely agree because I am inspired by it quite a bit. And we are into the second hour of Hot Hits with Hunter for today. It's going to be absolutely vibular. This is the hour of showcases. We got Bill Smith coming up at 1:30 with the new music pick of the week. Shortly after that, we'll find out what my bop of the week is on Bill's music blog. We'll get all into that, and it's going to be vibular. In the meantime, Ray LaMontagne, you know what's up.

That is a song and a half, and a very, very awesome one at that. Liz Phair, Why Can't I? On Dodge Radio. It's DJ Hunter. Got the latest from Harry Styles now, American Girls. Hell, when I was in middle school, all the American Girls I knew were obsessed with this man. It's Dodge Radio. You know what's up.

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2: We can rise with the morning up against an ocean.

My name is Bill Smith, and you're tuning in to my new music pick of the week. Each week, I bring you a highly recommended new song for you to check out. Mississauga, Ontario-born Johnny Orlando is best known for his 2020 Canadian pop radio hit, Everybody Wants You, and like other artists who rose out of creating covers on YouTube, has a huge following from countries around the world. Folks like me, who only got to know Johnny's music in a casual way, are likely to be taken most aback by Charlotte, the title track of his recent EP, and think, is this the same guy? Johnny has now concluded his major record label deal, to which he was signed at age 15, one that promoted him as another good-looking young artist with fandom, without seeming to get fully behind his music. Charlotte is certainly an energetic pop-bop in all senses of the word, and it parallels a new era for Johnny as an indie performer. Charlotte is full of hooks, and Johnny's vocals throughout are top-notch. It will easily appeal to fans of Somber and Corbin Besson, while I think Johnny fans and diehards will hear Charlotte as the kind of song they've been wanting from Johnny for a long time. Here's Johnny Orlando with Charlotte.

That's Johnny Orlando with Charlotte, which is my new music pick of the week. I love the chaotic, no-holds-barred vibe of the song, which helped give it all the traits of a fun summer track. Johnny is playing three intimate shows in New York, Toronto, and LA in early June. These shows precede the release of his fourth album, Songs for Young Lovers, on June 12th. I think you'll be hearing much more about Johnny Orlando throughout the rest of 2026. I'm Bill Smith, and you can follow me on Threads, Instagram, and Blue Sky at TheBillCS, and you can read all about the songs I feature at www.billcsmusic.blog. My blog also includes my online chart of favorites, The Bill CS Top 30, which is full of more great music recommendations and past picks of the week. Remember to tune in every week to the station for my new music pick of the week, where I'll continue to bring you the fresh and exciting releases from around the world.

Nick Lachey, What's Left of Me on Dodge Radio. It's DJ Hunter. Thank you, Bill Smith, for the new music pick of the week back there. All Canadian content there, both Bill Smith and Johnny Orlando on that. Very awesome stuff indeed. Bill mentioned his blog at the end, which can be seen at billcesmusic.blog. Yes, when that man ain't doing radio segments, he is writing about really cool new songs that you absolutely need to hear, and a staple of that is the Bill CS New Music Report that comes out every Wednesday just past 9 p.m. Eastern and 2 a.m. UK time. His bros get to contribute to it, including me. I do something we call DJ Hunter's Bop of the Week. This week, I chose this one right here that I'm really liking from Stella Lefty. It's Boston. You know what's up.

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thing, this whole pop country crossover saga has now brought us both Boston and Austin, because it's the 2020s decade and just cool stuff happens like that. And it was one of my pop culture advisors, Sean Ross, that brought that to my attention. Sean is a total bro and a half. It's DJ Hunter. Get this one right here from Mercy Mercedes now, dropped

BTS swim on Dodge. I got about 10 minutes before I skabeepity on down to the first floor of the house and have some hot dogs. In the meantime, my radio DJ ass can't seem to stop with the paradoxes, so we go from BTS swim to Teddy swims. It's Mr. Know-It-All. You know what's up.

From retro to electro and everything in between, this is Dodge Radio. Remember, dodge the world. Enjoy the music.

does it for me this week. I will be back next month. Yes, it's going to be June. June 5th in the East, and then June 6th in the UK. By the time we get back on here, do more hot hits with Hunter. It's going to be vibular. In the meantime, we have Dodge Club Nights, some beat-to-beat action, and this one right here to take us out. It's the Werewolves of London guy, Warren Zevon, another side of him. Don't Let Nothing Come Between You is on Dodge, and Don't Do Anything I Wouldn't Do, and if you do, call it a Frosted Beeper, and peace out.

0: From Feature Story News in San Francisco, I'm Ira Spitzer with a look back at some of the week's top stories. U.S. President Donald Trump said he's set to make a final determination with Iran over a deal that may end the conflict in the Middle East and set off new rounds of nuclear talks. FSN's Mitch McCann has the latest.
1: President Trump took to Truth Social on Friday, where he discussed a number of requirements for any deal with Iran, after days of media reports suggesting that an agreement was imminent. Mr. Trump wrote that Iran must agree it will never have a nuclear weapon, the Strait of Hormuz must reopen immediately, and that all mines must be removed from the water. He went on to say that the US would unearth enriched nuclear material and then destroy it, and that no money would be exchanged. And he added that a number of less important items had been agreed upon. The president signed off by saying he was meeting in the Situation Room to make a final determination. Mitch McCann, New York.
0: Doctors in the Democratic Republic of Congo said they are battling a shortage of basic supplies. Healthcare facilities have been attacked and patients have fled, further spreading the Ebola virus. More than 220 people are thought to have died so far. FSN's Chris Ochamringa reports from the Congolese capital, Kinshasa.
2: Officials there are overwhelmed by the number of patients who have been taken to treatment centers, and they have been calling on the international community to come to the help of the DRC, because this is a country facing multiple challenges. There's an armed conflict in eastern Congo. The M23 rebels have captured swathes of territory.

on the ethical and social challenges created by AI. The American Pope will present his Magnifica Humanitas alongside officials from the Holy See and artificial intelligence experts, including the co-founder of AI startup Anthropic. Leo's previously raised concerns over the use of AI in the military, warning the delegation of decisions of life and death to machines could create a destructive spiral. He's also criticised what he says is the environmental devastation caused by harvesting the rare earth minerals used in modern technology.

Or you may think I'm hanging round to steal a car. But no, I'm not a crook, and if you think that's what I look, I'll tell you why I'm here and what my motives are. I'm leaning on a lamppost at the corner of the

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She wouldn't leave me flat, she's not a girl like that. Oh, she's absolutely wonderful and marvelous and beautiful, and anyone can understand why. I'm leaning on a lamppost at the corner of the street in case a certain

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I will be playing you some fake news. 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So feel free to tune in to me every week, every Thursday, Dan Owen, right here on Dodge Radio. Dodge the world, enjoy the

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I guess I have to play Pagliacci and get myself a clown's disguise and learn to laugh like Pagliacci.

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Why are expectations so high? Is it the bar I set, my arms I stretch, but I can't reach? A far cry from it, or it's in my grasp, but as soon as I grab squeeze, I lose my grip like the flying trapeze. Into the dark I plummet, now the sky's blackening. I know the mark's high, butterflies rip apart my stomach, knowing that no matter what bars I come with, you're gonna heart gripe, and that's a hard fight getting to swallow. So I scrap these as pressure increases like khakis. I feel the ice cracking because

It's the curse of the standard that the first of the Mathers disc set. Always in search of the verse that I haven't spit yet. Will this step just be another misstep to tarnish whatever the legacy, love, or respect I've garnered? The rhyme has to be perfect, the delivery flawless. And it always feels like I'm hitting the mark till I go sit in the car, listen and pick it apart. Like this shit is garbage. God's given me all this, still I feel no different regardless. Kids look to me as a god, this is retarded. If only they knew, it's a facade and it's exhaustive. And I try not to listen to nonsense, but if you bitches are trying to strip me of my confidence, mission accomplished.

It's true, I'm a Rubik's, a beautiful mess. At times juvenile, yes, I goof and I jest. A flawed human, I guess, but I'm doing my best to not ruin your expectations and meet him. But first, the speed him verse. Now Big Sean, he's going too fast. Is he gonna shout or curse out his mom? There was a time I had the world by the balls eating out my palm. Every album song I was spazzing the fuck out on, and now I'm getting clowned and frowned on. But the only one who's looking down on me that matters now's Deshaun. Am I lucky to be around this long? Begs the question though, especially after the methadone is yesterday fades and the Dresden home is burnt to the ground, and all that's left of my house is lawn. The crowds are gone.

0: From Feature Story News in San Francisco, I'm Ira Spitzer with a look back at some of the week's top stories. U.S. President Donald Trump said he's set to make a final determination with Iran over a deal that may end the conflict in the Middle East and set off new rounds of nuclear talks. FSN's Mitch McCann has the latest.
1: President Trump took to Truth Social on Friday, where he discussed a number of requirements for any deal with Iran, after days of media reports suggesting that an agreement was imminent. Mr. Trump wrote that Iran must agree it will never have a nuclear weapon, the Strait of Hormuz must reopen immediately, and that all mines must be removed from the water. He went on to say that the US would unearth enriched nuclear material and then destroy it, and that no money would be exchanged. And he added that a number of less important items had been agreed upon. The president signed off by saying he was meeting in the Situation Room to make a final determination. Mitch McCann, New York.
0: Doctors in the Democratic Republic of Congo said they are battling a shortage of basic supplies. Healthcare facilities have been attacked and patients have fled, further spreading the Ebola virus. More than 220 people are thought to have died so far. FSN's Chris Ochamringa reports from the Congolese capital, Kinshasa.
2: Officials there are overwhelmed by the number of patients who have been taken to treatment centers. And they have been calling on the international community to come to the help of the DRC, because this is a country facing multiple challenges. There's an armed conflict in eastern Congo. The M23 rebels have captured swathes of territory. So the government has been prioritizing ending that war. It doesn't have enough resources to deal with this Ebola outbreak. So they have been appealing to the World Health Organization, the Africa Centers for Disease Control, and other donors to come in and help. And a number of them have already responded very positively and have committed to send in money to help stop that disease from claiming more lives.
0: Pope Leo unveiled a manifesto laying out the Catholic Church's position on artificial intelligence. FSN's Europe correspondent William Denzelow reports.
3: It's been 11 years since Pope Francis unveiled the Catholic Church's climate manifesto. Today, his successor, Pope Leo, is laying out the Vatican's view on the ethical and social challenges created by AI. The American Pope will present his Magnifica Humanitas alongside officials from the Holy See and artificial intelligence experts, including the co-founder of AI startup Anthropic. Leo's previously raised concerns over the use of AI in the military, warning the delegation of decisions of life and death to machines could create a destructive spiral. He's also criticised what he says is the environmental devastation caused by harvesting the rare earth minerals used in modern

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Yeah. Isn't it amazing how you talk all this shit and we still lack communication? How beautiful our kids would be, girl, I don't need convincing. How every conversation starts.

I remember when my schedule was as flexible as she is. She call and tell me be here for the sun up. I be dressed before we hung up. I take Eglinton to 401 East End. Exit at Markham Road in the East End, where all the pretty girls are sleeping. My license been expired, I renew it after the weekend. Fuck, I know I said that shit the last 7 weekends. Girl, I guess procrastination is my weakness. I hate stopping for gas this late, cause there's niggas creeping and not like how we're creeping. Summer is coming, know you can feel it. 20 on pump, whatever, I ain't got enough to fill it. Won't knock on your door. My uncle say you drive my whip like it's yours. I got the pedal to the floor. I'm on my motherfucking way, swinging.

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A broadcast that we like to call Hot Hits with Hunter. 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
2: 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I'd love to start a fire.

0: From Feature Story News in San Francisco, I'm Ira Spitzer with a look back at some of the week's top stories. U.S. President Donald Trump said he's set to make a final determination with Iran over a deal that may end the conflict in the Middle East and set off new rounds of nuclear talks.
1: Testing 1, 2, 3. Testing 1, 2, 3. I have my new computer right now. Testing the stream, making sure everything is logged in properly. I'm streaming. 198 kilobytes per second stream. And that's my test. Everything works. I'll talk to you on Friday in the Retro Arcade. Now I return you to your regular scheduled news.
2: Destroy it, and that no money would be exchanged. And he added that a number of less important items had been agreed upon. The president signed off by saying he was meeting in the Situation Room to make a final determination. Mitch McCann, New York.
0: Doctors in the Democratic Republic of Congo said they are battling a shortage of basic supplies. Healthcare facilities have been attacked and patients have fled, further spreading the Ebola virus. More than 220 people are thought to have died so far. FSN's Chris Ochamringa reports from the Congolese capital, Kinshasa.
3: Officials there are overwhelmed by the number of patients who have been taken to treatment centers. And they have been calling on the international community to come to the help of the DRC because this is a country facing multiple challenges. There's an armed conflict in eastern Congo. The M23 rebels have captured swathes of territory. So the government has been prioritizing ending that war. It doesn't have enough resources to deal with this Ebola outbreak. So they have been appealing to the World Health Organization, the Africa Centers for Disease Control, and other donors to come in and help. And a number of them have already responded very positively and have committed to send in money to help stop that disease from claiming more lives.
0: Pope Leo unveiled a manifesto laying out the Catholic Church's position on artificial intelligence. FSN's Europe correspondent William Denzelow reports.
4: It's been 11 years since Pope Francis unveiled the Catholic Church's climate manifesto. Today, his successor, Pope Leo, is laying out the Vatican's view on the ethical and social challenges created by AI. The American Pope will present his Magnifica Humanitas alongside officials from the Holy See and artificial intelligence experts, including the co-founder of AI startup Anthropic. Leo's previously raised concerns over the use of AI in the military, warning the delegation of decisions of life and death to machines could create a destructive spiral. He's also criticised what he says is the environmental devastation caused by harvesting the rare earth minerals used in modern technology.

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I'm back. That's right. I'm here. I bet you weren't expecting me, were you today? Well, surprise. Anyway, welcome to another edition of Tara's Takeover right here on Dodge Radio, where we are dodging the world and enjoying the music. Hope everyone's having a great Sunday afternoon or evening. I know our weekend has been a lot of fun, and I'll get to that shortly. But we are going to go back to the 80s this time. So we're going to time travel back to the 80s and maybe a little bit of the 90s as well. So today's date is May 31st, 2026. Guys, we're at the end of May. We're coming up on June tomorrow. Is it Christmas yet? No? Okay. Anyway, if you want to get a hold of me, you can do so in several ways. You can get a hold of me in the Dodge Radio WhatsApp group. You can also get a hold of me on Mastodon at musical0916 at tweezcake.social. Or if you have my personal contact details, you can get a hold of me that way as well. All right, let's get you into this first set of music. Coming up, I have In Excess, Saga, and Pat Benatar in this first set. So let's get you into In Excess and Disappear right here on the 80s edition of Tara's Takeover on Dodge Radio, where we are dodging the world and enjoying the music. And welcome to the show, everyone.

Pat Benatar and We Belong. Okay, we belong where? Or we belong to what? Okay. All right, sure. Before that, we heard Saga and On the Loose, and starting off the set, we heard In Excess and Disappear. You are listening to Terrorist Takeover, the 80s edition, right here on Dodge Radio, where we are dodging the world and enjoying the music. Hope everyone's having a great Sunday afternoon. I want to say a few hellos. I want to say hi to the Z-Man, who's across the room. Yeah, that's right. He's across the room. Hi. he got a new, well, he didn't get a new computer. He got a refurbished computer. So he's kind of playing with that right now. Anyway, so hi to the Z-Man. I also want to say hello to Catherine, who is tuned in. I want to say hi to KO, who is tuned in. I want to say hello to Wes, who is listening.

I want to say hi to my faithful listener, Leanne. I know she's out there listening. And let's see. I'd like to say hi to my friend Celeste. I'm sure she's tuned in. And anybody else who is tuned in, feel free to let me know and I'll give you a shout out. So, as I said, we just got back on Thursday from vacation. It was a very good vacation. A little stressful, but it was good. Taking the train down to Illinois was a lot of fun. We actually had a lot of good help. And everything was like timed perfectly. I could not have timed it better. Because when my dad was taking us to the train station, we got there about 5 minutes before the train showed up. Then, after we got to Chicago, we got into Chicago a little bit late, not too late, but a little late. And then by the time we got on the Red Cap, they took us right to the gate, and the train was actually gonna board in what? I think it was like 15 minutes or something like that. So we just got to wait right on the Red Cap. It was actually kind of cool. And I was just like, wow, like that's just perfect timing. So yeah, so it was fun. I'll tell you more about it throughout the show, but I'm gonna get you into this next set of music, and coming up next, I have the Rolling Stones, REM, and Heart in this set. So let's get you into the Rolling Stones, Mixed Emotions, right here on Terrorist Takeover, the 80s edition on Dodge Radio, where we are dodging the world and enjoying the music.

heart. And how can I refuse? Well, I can't. I mean, I could refuse, but I can't refuse. I'll make you an offer you can't refuse. I'll put some cement shoes on you and take you down to the pier. Anyway, just kidding. Before that, we heard REM and Orange Crush. And starting off the set, we heard the Rolling Stones and Mixed Emotions. You are listening to Tara's Takeover, the 80s edition, right here on Dodge Radio, where we are dodging the world and enjoying the music. I want to say hello to Monty, who is tuned in. Glad to have you here, Monty. And anybody else who is tuned in, let me know and I'll give you a shout out. So I wanted to kind of talk about our weekend a little bit, because we have had actually a very fun weekend, and it was just a lot of fun. So on Thursday, we got to drive back with Keith's sister, and it was kind of fun because we were all picking different music genres at like the top of every hour. So on the drive back to Minnesota, we got to pick different genres. So like, I think my first one was country, you know, Keith's was of course 80s rock. Becky picked something called Coastal Cowgirl, which I've never heard of. And then of course, when I picked Broadway, Becky knew a lot more show tunes than she thought. I think she was quite impressed with herself. And then for the rest of the drive after that, we actually heard Christian music on the way back to, you know, to Minnesota. But it was fun kind of doing it that way. And then on Friday, we actually went to the Mall of America. Yep, that's right. We took Keith to the Mall of America because he was not a true Minnesotan until he saw it. And let's just say we got over like 8,000 steps that day. Because not only did we go to the Mall of America, we also went to IKEA. So I got to see what an IKEA store looked like. That was actually pretty cool. And then what else did we do? Oh, then we had to go to Walgreens and get pictures. And then we had to do something else. We had to run to Cub and get some stuff. And then yesterday we hung pictures and we got Keith's computer set up and we walked to Caribou Coffee and we had corn dogs and french fries in the air fryer. Now that my air fryer has been reconnected to Wi-Fi. Yeah, Keith's sister helped me with that because I could not do it. And then last night we had pasta and garlic bread. So it's been just a really, really good weekend. So, all right, I'm going to stop rambling now and get you back into the music. And I want to say hello to Hunter, who is tuned in. Glad to have you here, Hunter. And let's get you into this next set coming up. I have The Cars, Rockwell, and Billy Idol in this set. So let's get you into The Cars and Magic right here on Tara's Takeover, the 80s edition on Dodge Radio, where we are dodging the world and enjoying the music.

Billy Idol and Cradle of Love. I really like that song. That is actually a really good track. Before that, we heard Rockwell and Runaway. Okay, I'm not sure where I'm going to run away to, but I don't think I really want to run away very far. So we won't do that. And starting off the set, we heard The Cars and Magic. You are listening to Tara's Takeover, the 80s edition, right here on Dodge Radio, where we are dodging the world and enjoying the music. I want to say hello to Annie and Jamie, who are tuned in. Glad to have you guys here. Hope everyone is enjoying the show. And speaking of that, somebody has a birthday today. It's not me. Okay? My birthday is not till September. But the person that has a birthday happens to be one of our awesome managers. That would be Dan. So, Dan, if you're tuned in, you get the birthday song. Isn't that exciting? So, here we go.

0: Yay! Happy birthday, Dan. Okay. Hope you're having a great day, and I hope you and Jess are having fun and celebrating, because that's what you should be doing. I mean, that's what I would be doing if it was my birthday. So anyway, happy birthday, and there you go. All right. I am going to keep the music going, and coming up in this next set, I have Cyndi Lauper, Billy Joel, and Queen, and something about Radio Gaga. Huh? What the heck is Radio Gaga? That's not Lady
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0: Oh, okay. So Keith says it's Lady Gaga's radio station. I really don't believe that, but we'll just play the song, okay? So let's get you into, if I can stop laughing for 5 seconds, Cyndi Lauper and Change of Heart right here on Terrorist Takeover, the 80s edition on Dodge Radio, where we are dodging the world and enjoying the music.

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That's right. Don't forget to check out the Z-Man. He will be back with you on Friday for his annual Pride Party show. So make sure to check that out. And we are just really glad to be back. So before that, we heard Cream. Okay, not Cream. Queen and Radio Gaga. And ironically enough, Lady Gaga got her name from that song. So thanks to Annie for that piece of information. Before that, Billy Joel and All About Soul. And starting off this set, Cyndi Lauper and Change of Heart. You are listening to Tara's Takeover, the 80s edition, right here on Dodge Radio, where we are dodging the world and enjoying the music. If you want to get a hold of me, you can do so in the Dodge Radio WhatsApp group. You can also get a hold of me on Mastodon at musical0916 at tweezcake.social. Or if you have my personal contact information, you can get a hold of me that way as well. All right, I'm going to get you into this next set coming up. I have Weird Al, Janet Jackson, and ABBA in this set. So let's get you into Weird Al, and This Is the Life, right here on Tara's Takeover on Dodge Radio, where we are dodging the world and enjoying the music.

ABBA and The Winner Takes It All. I love that song. I think that's got to be one of my favorite songs from Mamma Mia, because I don't know. I just love that song. Before that, we heard Janet Jackson and What Have You Done For Me Lately. I don't know. What have you done for me lately? Nothing? Oh, okay. And starting off the set, we heard Weird Al, and This Is the Life. I loved the piano part, actually, in that song. That was actually a really kind of catchy piano part. I like it. You are listening to Tara's Takeover, the 80s edition, right here on Dodge Radio, where we are dodging the world and enjoying the music. I want to say hello to Kay, who is tuned in. Glad to have you here, Kay. I know she's enjoying a slurpy drink because it's really, really hot in California today. So apparently she said it feels like 89 degrees. Yuck. We're like in the 60s. It actually kind of feels good, actually, here in our office. It's kind of, you know, feels kind of cool today. All right. So I'm going to talk about, before I get you into this next set of music, National Terra Confusion Day. Okay. So apparently today is supposed to be National Confused Terra Day. And I say that because I was looking at an archive of one of my shows that Jess did. And she filled in for me, which was great. Thank you, Jess, for doing that. But when I looked at the date, I read 10/05/2026. And I was like, wait, what? And I just, it wasn't coming to me. And Keith is like, honey, that was the 10th of May. And it's the, you know, the fifth month. And it's the year. I'm like, oh, so I finally got it eventually. But he's like, don't you know it's National Confused Terra Day? Well, apparently it is. So anyway, that's okay. Just don't confuse me too much, because it's just, yeah, I don't like being confused. All right, I'm going to get you into this next set of music. And coming up in this next set, I have Peter Gabriel and Salisbury Hill. Okay, say that 10 times fast. I also have Genesis and, oddly enough, Land of Confusion. And I have Yes and Leave It. Leave It where? Where am I supposed to leave it? Over there? Oh. Okay. So, let's get you into, let's see. And hello to Ashley, who is tuned in. Peter Gabriel and Salisbury Hill, right here on Tara's Takeover, the 80s edition on Dodge Radio, where we are dodging the world and enjoying the music.

Yes, and leave it. Leave it where? Where am I supposed to leave it? Over there? Over that way? Well, okay. I'm not sure what I'm leaving over that way, but I'll leave a coffee cup over there or something. I don't know. Before that, we heard Genesis and Land of Confusion, and starting off the set, we heard Peter Gabriel and Salisbury Hill. You are listening to Tara's Takeover right here on Dodge Radio, where we are dodging the world and enjoying the music. And I want to give a shout out to awesome Abby, who is listening. Glad to have you here, my friend. I am so glad you are tuned in. And yeah, it's been a good weekend. It seems hard to believe it's the end of May. We're going on June 1st tomorrow. I don't know where this summer's going. I really, really don't. But coming up in July, there will be, I'm pretty sure of it, there will be a Tara's Takeover Christmas in July again this year. Yeah, gotta do it. Dan might not like it, but I'm gonna do it anyway. But we got a little time on that. All right, I'm gonna get you into a 4-song set. That's right, a 4-song set. Not 5, not 6, not 7, but 4. So coming up in this next set, I have got Duran Duran, Michael Jackson, and something about the girl is mine. What? What do you mean the girl is his? Oh, okay. Again, it's the name of the song. Also, I have Shannon, Mars, and the Timex Social Club. So, what do you say I get you into this 4-song set? And let's kick it off with Duran Duran and Rio right here on Tara's Takeover, the 80s edition on Dodge Radio, where we are dodging the world and enjoying the music.

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That's right. Make sure you check out Wes every Friday for the Rock and Roll Inferno. He puts on an awesome show. Before that, we heard the Timex Social Club and Rumors, Mars and Pump Up the Volume. Okay, well, we'll pump up the volume. We can do that. Shannon, Let the Music Play. And starting off the set, we heard, actually, I lied, Michael Jackson, The Girl Is Mine. Okay, now starting off the set, we heard Duran Duran and Rio. All right, so I almost forgot Duran Duran. You are listening to Tara's Takeover, the 80s edition, right here on Dodge Radio, where we are dodging the world and enjoying the music. Hope everyone's having a great Sunday evening. Make sure you stick around after me, because KO is going to be here with KO's mix. So, and she puts on a really awesome show, so check her out. But if you want to get a hold of me, you can do so in the Dodge Radio WhatsApp group. You can get a hold of me on Mastodon at musical0916 at tweezcake.social, or if you have my personal details, you can get a hold of me that way as well. All right, I'm going to get you into this next set. Coming up, I have the Oak Ridge Boys, the Bellamy Brothers, and Sylvia. So we're going to get you into some 80s country right here on Tara's Takeover on Dodge Radio, where we are dodging the world and enjoying the music.

0: Sylvia and Nobody. Wow, that is such an awesome song. Before that, we heard the Bellamy Brothers and Old Hippie. I like that one. I don't hear that one a lot, but when I do hear it, it's kind of one of those tunes that like gets stuck in your head for like days and days and days. And starting off the set, we heard the Oak Ridge Boys and Elvira. And apparently, I think the Z-Man was telling me something about he used to sing it on the bus or something like that. I don't know if that's right. But yeah, I wonder what the kids thought of his singing actually back then. I'm just kidding. You are listening to Tara's Takeover right here on Dodge Radio, where we are dodging the world and enjoying the music. And Kaya actually also mentioned that whenever she hears Elvira, that she thinks of her mom. So that's pretty cool. All right, I'm going to keep the country set going. And coming up, I have Kenny Rogers, Terry Gibbs, and Ronnie Millsap in this set. So let's get you into Kenny Rogers and a classic right here on Tara's Takeover on Dodge Radio, where we are dodging the world and enjoying the music.
1: On a warm summer's evening, on a train bound for nowhere, I met up with a gambler. We were both too tired to sleep, so we took turns of staring

0: Ronnie Millsap and Smoky Mountain Rain. I love that song. Before that, we heard Terry Gibbs and Somebody's Knocking. Okay. I don't hear any knocking. I really don't. I mean, I don't think there's anybody knocking at our door. So, nope. I don't think anybody's knocking. Oh, yeah, that's you. Yeah, apparently. And starting off the set, we heard Kenny Rogers and the Gambler. You are listening to Tara's Takeover right here on Dodge Radio, where we are dodging the world and enjoying the music. I want to say hello to my friend Amy, who is tuned in, and she is actually mixing it up today. She is actually at Starbucks enjoying a latte. Now, normally she goes to Caribou and enjoys a Caribou coffee, but today she's at Starbucks enjoying a latte. Where's my latte? Can I have one?
1: He's on the couch.
0: No, that's the cat, Keith. Not the boy. Anyway, all right. I'll explain that later. Maybe I'll explain that on next week's show, who latte is, and it's not coffee. All right. It's really not. All right. I'm going to get you into this next set, and then I'll have my final voice break, thoughts, comments. And then, of course, right after me, stay tuned for KO with KO's Mix. So coming up in this next set, I have Def Leppard, Robert Plant, and the Moody Blues. So let's get you into Def Leppard, okay, and Rock of Ages right here on Tara's Takeover on Dodge Radio, where we are dodging the world and enjoying the music.
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The Moody Blues. I know you're out there somewhere. Before that, we heard Robert Plant and Heaven Knows. And starting off the set, we heard Def Leppard and Rock of Ages. You have been listening to Tarot's Takeover, the 80s edition, right here on Dodge Radio, where we are dodging the world and enjoying the music. Well, you know what that music means, right? That means I got to get out of here and make room for KO. Yep, that's right. Stay tuned. Right after me is KO's Mix. She puts on an awesome show. I actually heard her first show a couple weeks ago, and it was really good. So if you want to check out some of our awesome programming as well, you can go to dodgeradio.net. And just a little teaser, next Sunday, we might be going into the 90s. That's right. It's a theme, and it wasn't my idea. So you might want to stay tuned for Tara's Takeover next week, because we might be doing some 90s tunes next week. I think it'll be kind of fun. All right. I'm going to leave you with ZZ Top, Elton John, AC/DC, and Rat. So, you have been listening to Tara's Takeover right here on Dodge Radio, where we are dodging the world and enjoying the music. I want to thank everyone for tuning in. You guys are just awesome. So, take care, stay safe, don't do anything I wouldn't do. And we will talk to y'all next week. Stay tuned for KO right here on Dodge Radio, where we dodge the world and enjoy the music.

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